0: Hi, it's David from Gemini Jewelers, and we are the Bruce.
1: You say that I'm a dreamer. You always let me be myself. That's just what you do, man.

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0: 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The Bruce.
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5: Bruce County weather.
6: Cloudy today with a 70% chance of showers and a risk of thunderstorms this morning, high of 20. Overnight, mainly cloudy with a low of 9. A mix of sun and cloud on Sunday with a high of 23. And on Monday, sunny, high of 30.
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0: on the Bruce.
1: So here's what went on this week in science, in case your brain was otherwise occupied. Fossil fragments found in the UK have been identified as the remains of the largest scorpions ever, measuring more than 1 meter in length. Oh my goodness, could you imagine? Prearcturus gigas is among the first large predators to ever stalk on land. Those classic giant nuclear bug movies, remember those? Might not have been far off, a meter long. Scientists have discovered 4 different types of yeast in the brownish water that had melted inside of a 5,300-year-old frozen corpse, or Z, the Iceman. So what did they do? Well, they decided to make some sour bread out of it. I wish I could say it was a joke, but the microbiologist said it initially didn't work, but after 3 months of effort, we had a very, very good sourdough. He says the beer is next on the list. I mean, to make it is one thing, to actually eat it is another. Give it to Mikey. He'll eat anything. And nerds have been using the derogatory term clanker to describe AI chatbots, robots for the last few months now. It came actually from the Star Wars franchise. Clone troopers would use this statement with the older battle droids because they were noisy, clanky things that made that sound. And some PC people have given a little pushback, but others say it's just a funny jab. And there's no reason why we shouldn't make fun of AI, especially bad AI. Well, at least until the uprising. And that is your Nerd News of the Week. It's Rise Against on the Bruce. We are-

0: 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The Bruce.
1: Proudly Bruce County. 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